0: baby, and as much loving as I give you, baby. 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

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Oh, have mercy. 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

0: singer, Johnny Ray. Trademark, a hearing. Yet listen to the Ray voice come sizzling off the wax in his long string of best-selling records. Watch this human stick of dynamite reduce himself and the audience to limp rags in a pulsating, emotion-packed, jazz-laden half-hour. How high can you get?
1: Cool, crazy, indigo, super, and sincerely yours.
0: They're married to stay. Lovely Debbie Reynolds, film star. Hubby Eddie Fisher, disc star. That's how it's been. Now Debbie has scaled the hit parade peaks with such solid successes as Tampa. It's your turn now, Eddie.

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I'm on the way to an interview in D.C. to a TV anchor who really weighs in the most. Talking trash all the time. Man, listen. Woman, listen. Listen, y'all. I got business to take care of. You'll hear all about it. And you know it's true. You know it's true. I got business to take care of. And you hear all about it. And you know it's true. I ain't gonna lie to you.

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1: That's that fast special, Streamline, leaving out of Memphis, Tennessee, going into New Orleans. She's running so fast, the hobos don't fool with this train. They stand on the track with the hat in their hand. I had a friend girl that morning was catching that train. She got up singing this song.

She heard that 8:30 local blowing that morning. She hadn't read the train in a good while. She thought it down that special streamline. She heard that 8:30 local when she's coming to the line, declared up for that streamline blowing like this.

Smile from Memphis, Tennessee. 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

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Lord, I got him to watch my baby, watched her while I sleep. 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Well, Lana, he's not that very big, but he will tear the fire out of you. 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